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1: And now for my next number, I'd like to return to the classic.

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0: volume. 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Death. Remember, once the volume control is set,
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0: Do not readjust.
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In that fateful night, I thought to myself, I'll do everything I can, save up every dime, and one day I'll return.

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Cause you know that I'm the one to keep you warm, chaka. I make it more than just a physical dream. I wanna rock you, shaka, baby, cause you make me wanna scream. Let me rock you, rock you.